Only know you've been high when you're feeling low. Only hate the road when you're missing home. Only know you love her when you let her go.

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1: You're listening to the news and music programs on Canto Radio. And now welcome to our English news. Today, May 11th in Hanoi, the 11th National Congress of Vietnam Fatherland Front 2026-2031 term began its first day of work. This is an important political and social event demonstrating the strength of the great national unity in the new era. The action program presented at the Congress is expected to include 7 contents, maintaining 6 programs from the previous term and adding a new program on participating in the development of science and technology innovation, building a digital society, and promoting digital transformation within the Vietnam Fatherland Front system. The addition of this action program aims to concretize Resolution No. 57 and QTW of the Politburo on breakthroughs in the development of science, technology, innovation, and national digital transformation. In its journey towards building a digital government, Canto has made significant progress by seamlessly connecting with 15 national information systems. All 103 commune-level units now operate a centralized administrative procedure processing information system, shortening processing times and enhancing transparency. The city's shared data repository is not just a collection of numbers. It has become the backbone, enabling leaders at all levels to direct and manage based on real data. The removal of geographical barriers in receiving land and civil registration documents is gradually realizing the goal, the government serving the people anywhere and any type. From May 10, 2026, the resolution stipulating specific support policies from the local budget to promote the digital technology ecosystem, especially in the semiconductor and artificial intelligence or AI sectors, issued by the People's Council of Canto City officially came to effect. According to the resolution, Canto City will focus its resources on supporting 4 main groups: key digital technology product manufacturing projects, research, development, design, production, packaging, and testing projects for semiconductor chips, AI data center construction projects, and innovative startup projects in the digital technology industry. This morning, Vice Chairman of the People's Committee of Canto City, Nguyễn Văn Hòa, received and worked with the AVSE Global Delegation. The two sides exchanged many breakthrough development solutions for Canto, positioning it as the central hub of the Mekong Delta region, and proposed development initiatives in the fields of green economy, cultural industries, high-tech agriculture, logistics, and international connectivity. AVSE Club is a non-profit organization headquartered in Paris, bringing together over 300 core personnel operating in more than 30 countries, along with a network of over 2,000 experts and more than 10,000 intellectuals connected globally to implement

0: Sustainable Development Initiatives for Vietnam.
1: To expedite the progress of the Provincial Road 923 upgrade and expansion project, the People's Committee of Kinta City recently issued decision number 2152, assigning the city's Department of Construction as the project's investor, thereby helping a construction plan and coordinating with local authorities for land acquisition. Currently, the project's completion rate is about 22.85%.